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3: What is happening? It is Shep here on Absolute Radio, where real music matters in the early hours of Monday morning. I have got one of the naughtiest riffs of all time from Lenny Kravitz to play very soon on American Woman. We'll do Fall Out Boy as promised as well on the other side of Weezer. This is Buddy Holly on Absolute Radio.

That guitar, man. Absolute filth. Lenny Kravitz, an American woman, playing on Absolute Radio. Monday morning in the early hours, it is Shep here. I've got Blossoms. Incoming next, who back in 2015, on this very day, released their breakthrough single, Charlemagne. It was the single that really introduced us to the band and actually went on to then feature on the self-titled album from Blossoms, which went pretty crazy, to be fair. Since then, the boys, I feel like, have been a staple here at Absolute Radio, and their brand new album, which is out right now, Songs from the Wedding Cake, dropped on Friday. I don't know if you managed to get stuck into it this weekend, but I think genuinely it is superb. Am I going to go the best yet? Oh, I'm close to saying that. I mean, when there's tunes like this on it, how do you deny it? This is Meet Me in Love on Absolute Radio.

Placebo, that is every you, every me. This is Absolute Radio, where real music matters. Monday morning, it is Shep here, no doubt, and Don't Speak to Play Soon, and Oasis, and Stop Crying Your Heart Out next. Of course, we are now into the week officially that the documentary Don't Look Back in Anger drops up on Disney Plus. So if you have been waiting ages to see it, maybe it's just been a really tricky time for you life-wise and trying to get a spare few hours to go to the cinema just ain't entering the diary right now, then you've not got long to wait. You can be in on that doc and be in the conversation as well. I know that's hard, isn't it? Sometimes when your mates have seen something and you haven't yet, it is kind of difficult to keep up with the WhatsApp group. Well, you will not have to feel like that for much longer. And, I mean, popcorn's cheaper at home too. So, I mean, win-win, really.

0: for slumber during a camping holiday. 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

0: Shep on a Monday morning in the early hours, that is No Doubt and Don't Speak. I've got Guns N' Roses and Paradise City to play in a little bit on Absolute Radio. And next, a band who have had some very big news over the past couple of days. Kings of Leon have announced their return to the UK with a show at the O2 in London on Friday, the 2nd of July, 2027. We're hearing it is going to be the only arena show the band do next year, with potentially a couple of big outdoor shows in the north getting announced in the not too distant future. But you can't rest on your laurels, okay? They're celebrating the release of their brand new album, Oh My Beloved, which is out in November. And if you definitely want to see Kings of Leon in 2027, this is the only definite right now, okay? Tickets, they go on sale for the gig in the O2 in July at 9:30 at absoluteradio.co.uk/tickets. This Friday. So mark the calendar, this Friday, Kings of Leon tickets if you want to guarantee yourself to be seeing them in 2027. I've got You Somebody next on Absolute Radio.
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3: Outside, gloomy skies, a persistent drizzle, and a chilly wind blowing from the west, north, east, and south.
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That is the Lightning Seeds and Lucky You. Hayley Shep. This is Absolute Radio, where real music matters on a Monday morning. I've got a band next that I am so excited and happy to be back making music and releasing music into the world. Cage the Elephant, one of my favourite bands of the noughties, genuinely, and they have returned not only with new music, but they're going back out on the road as well. And it has just been announced that supporting them on the European and the UK leg of their tour in 2027, they've got Love Spells, Big, and Villanelle as well, Gene Gallagher's band, which is super, super excited. I mean, am I going to be the person that says it? You've thought it as well, right? I'm going to say it. I mean, it's one way to guarantee yourself Oasis tickets, isn't it? I'm just saying. I'm sure they would have got in anyway, but I'm just saying. It's not a bad little card to play, is it? This is Beaches in Tennessee on Absolute Radio.

0: Snow Patrol, that is Run. It is Shep with you on Absolute Radio in the early hours of Monday morning. And if last night you missed the Sunday Night Music Club with Danielle Perry, remember you can listen back in the free Radio app right now to her chat with the legend that is Johnny Marr. Johnny was with Danielle on the Sunday Night Music Club to chat about the brand new album, The Age of Everything, which came out on Friday. His first studio album since 2022. What it's like dropping it and what it's like performing live as well, because it's been a minute for Johnny doing that out on the road. That is Johnny Marr. He was on the Sunday Night Music Club with Danielle Perry last night at 8 o'clock. And as I say, it is available to listen back to in Radio right now. Next, I've got music from Florence and we'll do another legendary Mancunian band in the Stone Roses.
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Shep on Absolute Radio, where real music matters. And actually, this lady featured in the top 10 in our countdown to find our ultimate noughties anthem, didn't she? More on that in a sec. This is Florence and the Machine and Rabbit Heart on Absolute Radio.

You'll be having none of that here. New order, that is Blue Monday. This is Absolute Radio. Shep with you in the early hours. I've got Bastille and Pompeii to play very soon. And I mentioned that Florence, who we kicked off just after 2 o'clock with, had a tune in the top 10 of our countdown to the Ultimate Noughties Anthem. Yeah, it was in at number 10, actually. Dog Days Are Over, which you can't really argue with. The top three, I mean, belter after belter. I mean, the top 150 were like that, to be fair. The Arctic Monkeys, and I bet that you look good on the dance floor. The Killers and Mr. Brightside. And the tune that was crowned our Ultimate Noughties Anthem last week was Amy Winehouse and Back to Black. If you missed any of it, you can listen back in the free Rayo app to Ben and Leona counting down the top 150 tunes. Plus, remember, we've got Absolute Radio Noughties, which you can listen to in Rayo as well. Or just ask your smart speaker to play Absolute Radio Noughties. You'll hear me over there a fair bit. This is Nothing But Thieves and Baby Cool on Absolute Radio.

Connells. That is 74-75. This is Absolute Radio, where real music matters for a Monday morning. It is Shep here, Razor Light to play in a bit. And next, an iconic rock band who actually on this day, back in 1970, dropped their third studio album, Led Zeppelin 3. I really respect what they did actually for the first four albums, Led Zepp, because they literally went Led Zepp, Led Zepp 2, Led Zepp 3, Led Zepp 4. Do you know what I mean? Like, why put any thought into the name of the album when you could just think about the music more? It makes total sense when you think about it. This one, taken from the second album, is called A Whole Lot of Love, but you knew that already just by that guitar hitting.

0: Razorlight, that is Golden Touch. This is Absolute Radio, where real music matters on a Monday morning. It is Shep here. A band incoming next that are starting to irritate me a little bit. I'm not going to lie. I mean, I'm never not going to love them. But come on, Green Day. You keep posting about stuff on your social media that we can't get in the UK. Your film, Nimrods, out on digital release, but not in the UK, only in the States. Come on, we want to see it. Your coffee, Punk Bunny. It's just been added to the shelves at Target in the States, but it's nowhere to be seen in the UK. I can't pop down the Co-op, do you know what I mean, and get myself a tub of Punk Bunny. I want to be able to do that. So give it to us, Green Day. We want it, and ideally deliver it with some new music as well, okay? Basket Case next, and give me five, and we'll play Hard Five.
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Not a question I was expecting to ask you. Early hours of Monday morning, to be honest. But after the weekend, it feels like it's important. Hard fight and hard to beat. This is Absolute Radio. It is Shep here. How many Land Rovers is too many Land Rovers? I ask you, after Fawley and Dyson at the weekend, we're asking you where you overspent on rock and roll football, which you can listen back to in the free Rayo app right now. They had John on. John's in Shropshire, and John's got not one, not two, but three Land Rovers. Not only did Fawley and Dyson speak to John Boy, but they spoke to John's wife as well. The conversation, as you can imagine, pretty interesting. We'll go with that word again. 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Like three Land Rovers. How much land do you need to rove? Do you know what I mean? This is Bon Jovi playing now, and You Give Love a Bad Name on Absolute Radio.

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0: is Alanis Morissette and Head Over Feet. This is Absolute Radio, where real music matters. It is Shep here in the early hours of Monday morning. All right, next, I have got an iconic, a legendary, I mean, throw more superlatives in there, a rock band that have just kicked off a massive 24-date run at the Sphere in Vegas. The highlights have looked absolutely unbelievable, and there's been quite a few gigs that I would like to have been at in 2026. None more so, I don't think, than Metallica in Vegas. I mean, I guess I could still get a flight. I've got Enter Sandman next, and of Monsters and Men in 10.
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3: 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Oasis. 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

Radio, where real music matters. Monday morning, it is Shep here. I've got the Boo Radleys to play soon with Wake Up Boo, brand new music from Fontaines DC as well, and get it back into it with Metallica. This is Enter Sandman.

The Boo Radleys, that is Wake Up Boo. It is Absolute Radio in the early hours of Monday morning. It is Shep here with Survivor Soon and Fontaine's DC, brand new music from the Irish band Next. They've just announced, actually, over the weekend, they're going back out to North America in 2027 to tour. Tickets on sale for that this coming Friday. I love when a band drops their touring schedule up on their socials and on their website, because straight away what happens is people just comment back places that they're not going. Like, if you look at that Fontaine's post and scroll down some of the comments, it's just people going, why aren't you coming here? Why aren't you coming here? Why aren't you coming here? Somebody just put Montreal, question mark, question mark, question mark, question mark. Almost like they've just forgotten to put it on there. Do you know what I mean? Like, their press is just going, oh my goodness, I can't believe we didn't input that one, of course. This is Mary Ann on Absolute Radio.

Radiohead. That is just, this is Absolute Radio. Monday morning, it is Shep here with you in the early hours. And I just played Fontaine's DC's new tune, didn't I? Marianne on Absolute Radio. And before, I was talking about them dropping their touring schedule up on Instagram. It's mad, isn't it? That never used to be a thing. Like, I could never comment on a band's touring schedule from a social media post. But now, that's kind of the norm. I mean, it all interlinks and intertwines social media and the music industry in general. And actually, we've got a brand new documentary on Rayo called Ad Friend, where Ben Burrell looks at that relationship, the good and the bad. He talks to Sam Fender, Liam Gallagher, Dave Grohl, the Cortinas, and loads more. It is called Ad Friend. It's on demand right now in the free Rayo app. I've got the Charlatans and North Country Boy on the other side of Tom Odell and Another Love now on Absolute Radio.

0: That is The Charlatans and North Country Boy. This is Absolute Radio, where real music matters on a Monday morning. Fleetwood Mac and Everywhere to Play in a bit. And The Darkness next, and I Believe in a Thing Called Love. They're going to be heading across the UK a little bit later on in the year in December, supported by country music legends, the Brothers Osborne. And if you are a country music fan, by the way, have you checked out our sister station, Absolute Radio Country? So much going on over there at the moment, including Country to Country Festival, C2C. Have you ever heard of it? It's returning to the UK in 2027. Ashley McBride, Riley Green and Jelly Roll are all headlining. They're going to be joined by the likes of Midland, Dasher, Jackson Dean, Carter Faith and loads more as well. If you listen to Absolute Radio Country, you'll be very au fait with those artists. It's all happening across London, Glasgow, and for the first time ever, C2C is heading to Manchester as well between the 12th and the 14th of March. If you fancy getting your tickets, this is like history in the country music game in the UK, then you can get them right now. 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

That is the Stereophonics and Just Looking. This is Absolute Radio, where real music matters. Early hours of Monday morning, it is Shep here with brand new music to play next from Royal Blood. A duo that I'm a massive fan of, you know, I'm so happy they're back making music. I remember back in 2014 when they released their debut record, which was self-titled, called Royal Blood. I just moved to a new city, didn't know anybody, kind of moved for a job on the whim. And yeah, it's a nerve-wracking time, isn't it? If you've ever done something like that, it's kind of, I don't know, it's a little bit triggering. You're like, oh, I hope people like me. And to put yourself out there is quite difficult. And I remember listening to the record Royal Blood on repeat, to be honest. And it gave me a lot of confidence. I think it's the attitudes that the boys have, the swagger that they kind of put out. And I was a bit worried when they came back, were they going to have that same swagger? I think it's pretty obvious the swagger remains. This is 10 over 10. Brand new music from Royal Blood on Absolute Radio.

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0: is my number. 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Monday morning, it is Shep here with Dave Berry Breakfast Show back at 6 o'clock. On the way after four, I have got music from a band that had one of their tunes featured in the top 10 in our quest to find our ultimate noughties anthem. 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
14: Outside, gloomy skies, a persistent drizzle, and a chilly wind blowing from the west, north, east, and south.
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18: Top stories this hour. The US Air Force has withdrawn all its bombers deployed to RAF Fairford in Gloucestershire. Last weekend, a police operation was aimed at stopping a suspected terror plot near the site. A Pentagon official confirmed they've been sent back to their home bases in the US. Six men, all in their 20s, who were arrested, have been released on bail. Israel's barred Zach Polanski from entering the country. Its foreign ministry has accused a Green Party leader in England and Wales of legitimising terrorism. He skipped a party conference vote that decided Zionism, the movement to develop and protect a Jewish state in Israel, is racist. Kieran Andriou campaigned for it.
19: This isn't about ethnicity. This isn't about religion. This isn't about individuals. This isn't about culture. It's about a material...

R.E.M. That is What's the Frequency, Kenneth, and this is Absolute Radio live from Manchester. It is Shep here with you on a Monday morning. Hope all is good with you. Remember, you can get in contact with Early Breakfast if you like, and Absolute Radio in general. 81215 is our text number. I've got Elbow to play soon, and Sam Fender next. You know what? I absolutely love when people unashamedly, oh, that's a hard word to say, support a football team, like, no matter the situation. I was hosting Everton 10K over the weekend in the shadow of the Hill Dickinson Stadium. And as you can imagine, a lot of toffees, a lot of blues about. But there were also people dotted in there, right, that were just backing themselves. Like, there were people in Liverpudlian shirts, there were people in West Ham shirts, there were people in shirts of loads of different teams from locally across the Northwest. And I'm like, do you know what? I don't know if I would have the gumption to do that, to turn up at a race hosted at another ground wearing your football shirt. There was a few Newcastle United shirts as well, to be fair. I reckon Sam Fender would back himself, do you? This is People Watching, now playing on Absolute Radio.

0: like this. This is Absolute Radio, where real music matters. Early hours of Monday morning. It is Shep here on Early Breakfast ahead of the Dave Berry Breakfast Show. They're going to be playing some gigs in Manchester next month to celebrate 25 years of their debut album. And actually, you know what? I'm mentioning Manchester. I think it's worth saying as well, because we just talked about Everton 10K yesterday. It was a massive day of running across the UK yesterday. Cardiff Half Marathon and Manchester Half Marathon too. So look, if somebody at work today is looking a little bit sore, a little bit tender, you know, hobbling a little bit across the office to make themselves a brew, it might not be their tea round, okay? But let them skip it. Just let them skip it. Make them a tea today. Genuinely, they'll appreciate it. And yeah, if you're wandering to work in either Manchester or Cardiff, I imagine you might see some gel wrappers dotted about the place as well. The Foo Fighters and My Hero incoming in a bit on Absolute Radio. Plus, I'm going to play you Kings of Leon, who have announced a very special gig I want to tell you about.
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best day of my life playing on Absolute Radio. Early breakfast, it is Shep live from Manchester. Hello to Mickey on the text. He's dropped me a message, 8:12:15. You can do the same if you want. Mickey completed the Manchester half yesterday. Congratulations, buddy. Mickey said, Shep, got my PB. Very proud of myself. Very proud of you too, bud. Kings of Leon and Molly's Chambers to play in a little bit on Absolute Radio. And actually, this coming Friday, a big day if you're a Kings of Leon fan. They have announced they're going to be playing in the UK next year as part of their Oh My Beloved tour, which is their brand new album, which is out in November. It is the O2 that is the venue on the 2nd of July 2027, and it looks like it's going to be their only arena show in the UK in 2027. So if you want to guarantee yourself to go and see Kings of Leon next year, then make sure you're at absoluteradio.co.uk/tickets, okay? This Friday at 9:30, because that is when they go on sale. absoluteradio.co.uk/tickets this Friday at 9:30 to bag yourself Kings of Leon tickets when they come and play the O2 next summer. 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

0: That is Kings and Leon and Molly's Chamber. This is Absolute Radio, where real music matters. It is Shep here with you on Early Breakfast for a Monday morning. Hey, tonight on Home Time with Bush and Richie, they are joined by a bona fide Hollywood superstar. Tom Holland is not on the show. No, it's another Spider-Man. Andrew Garfield. I will say, right, Tom Holland, he's a lovely chap. I really like him. However, Andrew, a listener to Absolute Radio, and also, I think, my Spider-Man. Does that make sense? I feel like you have people when it comes to actors and actresses who are your version of that character. Like, I think it's the first person that you remember in that role, maybe. Andrew, definitely my Spider-Man. He is. And my Bond. Who would my Bond be? Brosnan. It would be Brosnan. It definitely would be. Not that I would tell Craig that, to be honest. Have you seen him at the start of Casino Royale? He'd probably have me. I got no doubt. And Just a Girl next with Noah Carning coming.
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Dick season. This is Absolute Radio. It is Shep here, where real music matters. Early breakfast live from Manchester. And I'm going to talk about festivals. Okay, so if that's a bit triggering for you, post kind of Glasgow madness at the weekend, just giving you a bit of foresight, okay? Noah Kahan actually released the full lineup for his festival, which is called Out of the Blue. At the back end of last week, happens in Cancun in January. I can't imagine it's very hard to book a festival in Cancun in January. Do you know what I mean? Like, people are going to want to go there. I mean, he describes it as a four-night concert vacation. I wouldn't describe any festival, I don't know about you, any festival I've ever been to as a vacation. Like, a vacation makes me think relaxing. Do you know what I mean? And cans and cold showers, to me, don't scream relaxing. But maybe that's just me. This is Nirvana playing Now and Come As You Are on Absolute Radio, Monday morning.

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15: The top stories this hour. A week after a suspected terror plot at RAF Fairford in Gloucestershire, the US Air Force has removed all of its bombers from there. 21 aircraft have been sent back to their bases in America. 6 men have been arrested and bailed after 3 suspicious vans were found near the site, which the Trump administration had been using to strike Iran. Our US correspondent David Blevins has the latest from Washington.
16: It is a rather vague statement from the Pentagon, which quite frankly leaves us with more questions than answers. We are left to assume it's because of the counter-terror operation there within the last week.
15: The 5 Green MPs insist the party is not anti-Semitic. It's after 56% of members voted to classify Zionism, the movement to develop and protect a Jewish state in Israel, as racist. Israel says it's legitimising terrorism. Former co-leader and MP Adrian Ramsey says the right to self-determination was included in their last manifesto. He's saddened this motion has passed.
17: I feel I need to give my view because I know there will be Jewish party members, Jewish communities around the country who are disappointed, who are very upset by this motion passing, and I want them to see that there are

0: A sheep bleating in distress. The piercing whine of a megaphone turning on. A sheep bleating into a megaphone.
1: And real music.
0: That matters too. Absolute Radio. I'm sorry.

That is The Enemy. And away from here, it is Shep here on Absolute Radio, live from Manchester on Early Breakfast. Remember, if you want to get in contact, 8 12 15 is my text number. How was the weekend for you? Are you excited to get stuck into a brand new week? I had a little bit of an awkward one over the weekend. I think I mentioned this last week. We're living with my parents-in-law at the moment, or soon to be parents-in-law, kind of between houses, which also means living with their giant ball of fluff, Luna. She's a lovely dog, Pomeranian, proper affectionate, and really loves me. Yesterday morning, I came out of the shower, wrapped in a towel. She's lying there on her back, belly up, outside the door, ready for me to give her a bit of a scratch. And I say to her, "What are you doing there? You little hussy." Like, they're the words that come straight out of my mouth. "What are you doing lying there, you little hussy?" To then hear a voice from the kitchen saying, "Ben, are you speaking to me?" It's my mother-in-law. No. I'm speaking to the door. Dog, if you were lying here, back down, belly up, I think there might be some questions. Billy Idol on the other side of Nothing But Thieves now on Absolute Radio.

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0: Well, yeah, this is Absolute Radio, where real music matters. Early Breakfast, live from Manchester, home of a Mancunian legend, Clint Boone. And of course, Clint is back on Absolute Radio every Sunday from 10 o'clock with another residency. His first show in this run was last night. 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And also, he's got an unrequited love for the king of rock and roll, Elvis Presley, which I loved to hear, to be fair. That is the Clint Boone Show, back on Absolute Radio every Sunday from 10 o'clock. And the first one in this run, as I say, available to listen to in the free radio app right now. I've got Blur, and there's no other way to play in a bit on Absolute Radio. And give me five, and we'll do some Vance Joy.
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It's this period of anticipation which really makes the Dave Berry Breakfast Show even better. Or perhaps it's all planning and hard work, but don't tell him that. 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

0: No Other Way ahead of the Dave Berry Breakfast Show back at 6 o'clock this morning. And last week we crowned our ultimate noughties anthem, didn't we? You can listen back to that in the free radio app right now. And it led Breakfast, actually, to play a little game of noughties beat the intro. And it was domination by Rich until Matt brought it back with one intro to go.
1: So this means... Matt Dyson, you have 8 points. Rich, you have 9. And there are 2 points up for grabs. This charted at number 102.
2: Right, okay. Matt.
1: Matt.
2: It's Maximo Park.
1: That draws it. It's 9 each.
2: It's Our Velocity.
3: Doing like a Jose Mourinho run down the touchline right now. Wow.
1: He's throwing his medal into the crowd.
2: I love Maximo Park more than ever.
1: I can't believe that was the final song.
0: Oh, I loved it so much. That is a shirt-off jobby, isn't it? Dave, Matt, Andrea and Rich are back this morning from 6 with your chance to win a TV soundbar, Oasis vinyls and more to celebrate the release of the Don't Look Back in Anger doc. Drop it up on Disney+. This is Bieber Doobie now, and Sun has set brand new music on Absolute Radio. Yeah.

0: That one, The Killers and Human. This is Absolute Radio. Early Breakfast, it is Shep with you live from Manchester. That, their third studio album. And actually, over the weekend, their second studio album, Sam's Town, celebrated its 20th anniversary. To celebrate the fact they dropped an exclusive vinyl. I saw that up on their Instagram. And actually, it's a big couple of weeks with that anniversary. And then Brandon Flowers, the lead singer of The Killers, coming to the UK on tour. That's next week. Brandon drops by this fair isle. I've got Primal Screen and moving on up to play in a little bit on Absolute Radio. And let's do a Bob Marley classic before the Dave Berry Breakfast Show.
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for money. That is This Love? It is Shep live from Manchester on Early Breakfast for a Monday morning ahead of the Dave Berry Breakfast Show back just after 6 o'clock. And yeah, I'm a little bit upset this morning, to be honest, after that Wales loss last night in the Nations League. I thought we were going to go onto a different run, a winning run. Not the case. It's the hope, isn't it? It is the hope. It's the final day of Nations League action tomorrow with England and Scotland both in action. Then it's back in November, which is great, isn't it? We're going from a couple of days of impending loss to a month. That's going to feel really good. I'm sure these lads are in the same boat as me. Newport Icons, Feeder. This is Just the Way I'm Feeling, playing on Absolute Radio. Yeah.

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14: The top stories this hour. The US Air Force has withdrawn all its bombers from RAF Fairford in Gloucestershire. Comes after a suspected terror plot at the base. US correspondent David Blevin says this could signal a change in direction from the White House.
15: President Trump scaling down the operation related to the war in Iran and having a reason to do that. It would not be terribly surprising, given the impact that the very lengthy war in Iran is now having on his poll figures.
14: The Conservatives are promising the biggest deregulation project in a generation if they win the next general election. The Shadow Chancellor, Andrew Griffith, will tell the party's conference in Birmingham later that he'd scrap some house building and packaging rules to make new homes and groceries cheaper. Yesterday, party leader Kemi Badenoch published her plan to improve Britain's finances.
16: I want the economy to be very much at the heart of everything that we do. We can't pay for our defence if there is no money. We can't pay for our health service. We can't pay for education. It all starts with the money that we are creating.
14: Elsewhere, the leader of the Green Party has been banned from Israel after members voted to define Zionism as racism. Zach Polanski didn't take part in the vote at the party's conference in Brighton yesterday. 56% of members voted for the motion that Israel's foreign ministry says is legitimising terrorism. More than 100 demonstrators gathered in Gosport in Hampshire last night to protest against migrants arriving in small boats. The Home Office says around 150 people were brought ashore by the RNLI. Wales suffered a third defeat in four Nations League games after losing 1-0 at home to Denmark. They're only off the bottom of Group 4 on goal difference. The Republic of Ireland drew 1-1 against Israel in Serbia. And a copy of a rare unreleased Led Zeppelin record has popped up on the Antiques Roadshow. Just 500 copies of the single Whole Lot of Love, which was certified gold in the US, were pressed for release in the UK in 1960.

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0: Mist and fog patches in the south early. Doors dry and warm with sunny spells later, though. Cloudier and windier in the north with the chance of rain. Highs between 15 and 22 degrees today. That's the latest. I'm Andrea Fox.

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1: The

0: It is Monday morning. Let's give away some merchandise, shall we? The weather's changing slightly. You know, those lovely autumnal vibes we're all getting, you know, with it being 22 degrees on October the 5th and everything. So basically, we've got umbrellas. That's what we thought our autumn-winter collection of merchandise would be. They will come in handy at some point. And basically, they're cool-looking things. They're beautiful. They're black. They're golf umbrellas. They're branded with the stunning new Dave Berry Breakfast Show logo, which, looking at it now, I still can't see beyond the fact it's just my name in caps.
1: Yeah, yeah.
0: There it is. But thank you to the team in marketing for working on that for us. So, if you want to win an umbrella with the stunning Breakfast Show logo on it, you need to play my first, my last, my everything. Once again, I've taken the first note and the last note of a song. I've digitally gaffer-taped them together. Can you tell me the everything? Basically, who's this? We've all got this one, team. If you've got it, you'd like to win some merchandise, call right now on 0330 123 1215. That is 0330 123 1215. You've got till 6:42 to enter. We will choose somebody at random. T's and C's are online.
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2: And a chilly wind blowing from the west, north, east and south.
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0: Welcome along to The Breakfast Show on your Monday morning. Helen has matched 2 out of 5 on 5 Words, 5 Grand with Andrea, so we will be going again tomorrow just after 7.30. Still to come on the show this morning, well, if you are an Oasis fan, I have some big news for you. Your chance to win some incredible prizes on the way. And speaking of winning, well, Make Me a Winner is back again for a brand new week. It is the biggest competition on the radio, which is why I'm going to give you the details you need to enter the draw to win £725,000. Coming up next.
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16: Long delays in County Durham this morning on the A1M southbound. The motorway is partly blocked near Darlington for an emergency service incident, and a car's broken down on the westbound M62 in Greater Manchester. So the outside lane's been closed to junction 18 at the M66 for recovery work. On the M4 in Berkshire, the London-bound exit at 89, the Maidenhead turnoff, partly blocked by an accident, taking half an hour to get through. And in Kent on the M2 coastbound, the motorway's partly blocked towards junction 6 at Faversham following an accident. See our website for more.
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0: Yes, and as we heard with Andrea, Oasis 2027, that tour sold out last week. And having been to the Live 25 tour, I can tell you that everybody's in for a treat if you got tickets. Now, that tour was such a moment to experience, and I got to relive it all again when I went to the London premiere of the brand new documentary movie all about the tour, Oasis, Don't Look Back in Anger. Now, if you didn't get to watch it, don't worry. It's available to stream on Disney Plus from Friday. And right now, well, The Breakfast Show have teamed up with Disney Plus to celebrate the release of the documentary. And we're giving you a chance to win the Ultimate Oasis Streaming Bundle. Now, this includes a 50-inch smart TV, a Bluetooth speaker, some rare Oasis vinyls, a bottle of champagne, open bracket, Supernova, close brackets, £75 towards a takeaway of your choice, and loads more. So, Matt, what have folk got to do here?
2: Well, Dave, it's simple. We'll bring one caller to air and play them a clip of a famous Oasis song. The voice of Liam or Noel will drop out mid-lyric, and they hand the mic over to you. You have to sing your heart out and finish the lyric correctly to win. Bonus points for spot-on Gallagher impressions. It's as simple as that, my darling Wonderwall.
0: Thank you, Matthew. We're going to be playing this next, so if you are an Oasis fan, you would love to win that bundle. You know your stuff. You got the confidence to come live on air to The Breakfast Show, and as Matt said, sing your heart out. We'll call right now. 0330-123-1215. That number again, 0330-123-1215. 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
24: Long delays on Merseyside on the M57 southbound. The motorway is partly blocked towards Junction 6 at the Kirby exit following an accident. On the M4 in Berkshire, the eastbound exit is part blocked to Junction 89 for Maidenhead following an accident. And the M2 in Kent is blocked coastbound from 5 of Sittingbourne to 6 of Faversham. A van and a car were involved in an accident. And trains can't run for Northern between Carlisle and Hexham as an emergency service incident gets underway. See our website for more.
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0: The warmest of welcomes to Absolute Radio. This is the establishment where real music matters, which is why Johnny Marr was on the Sunday Night Music Club yesterday talking to our very own Danielle Perry. Johnny spoke about the release of the brand new album, The Age of Everything, which, by the way, is out now. It's well worth checking out. It's his first studio album since 2022. He also told Danielle about performing the brand new songs live on tour. And if you want to listen back to Johnny deep in conversation with Danielle, well, guess what? You can do so right now in our app. Its name is Rayo.
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1: 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Good morning. Welcome to the show. This is Leon. I hope you had a great weekend. Let's start with the Zootons. This is Valerie on Absolute Radio.

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Before that, the Zootons and Valerie on the No Repeat Guarantee. 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And his

0: Snow Patrol spitting games on Absolute Radio and Fleetwood Mac the Chain. How was your weekend? Get a shout out on the show. Tell me what you did. I went to Tully's Shocktoberfest, which is a massive Halloween place. Lots of scary mazes to go round, each one with a different theme. Lots of jump scares. My favourite, I think, was the retro 80s themed one. So it's a bit like The Walking Dead, except it stopped time in the 80s. You go through an old blockbuster and there's loads of zombies and it's actually really good fun. So that's what I did at the weekend. What about you? Text me on 81215. Send me a WhatsApp 0330 123 1215. David from Rotherham and his partner are buying their forever home with their winnings of £700,000. 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Lines close 5pm Friday. 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
8: 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You're a real music consultant now. This is

George Ezra, Blame It On Me. How was your weekend? Leona got out on the water at Lee on Solent and headed to a little private island that only appears at low tide. Had a cheeky beer in the sun. You sent some photos. That is stunning. I'm really jealous about that site. I'm coming with you next time. Hi to Dan from Carlisle. Just been on an adults only weekender to Bognor Butlins with my best buddies Paul and Lee, all feeling a bit tender today. Oh yes, I know about the Butlins weekenders and how awful you feel on a Monday. They're pretty wild, aren't they? Glad you had a good time. What did you do at the weekend? Text me or WhatsApp 0330 123 1215. It's Nothing But Thieves Evolution. Absolute Radio.

0: The Jam, that's entertainment. Thank you for the photos. You can also send voice notes on WhatsApp as well, 0330 123 1215. Martin has been riding his motorbike in and around London at the weekend, including stopping at Bar Italia in Soho, which is a very historic, legendary bar. Thank you for the photo. Also, hi to Alan. Leona, I saw cast in Manchester on Saturday. They were excellent as usual. Glad to hear it. What did you do at the weekend? Get in touch. On the way next, a song about a classic 3 a.m. phone call.
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Anybody see the England match at the weekend? England and Croatia? What a result. And the crowd made up of children. I'm slightly confused what happened at the weekend. But anyway, 7-0. Another match tomorrow night, of course. 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

0: Sam Fender, Saturday, like New Sea's Life of Riley. On the No Repeat Guarantee. Talking about trying to buy tickets on the show after 11. Andrea managed to get tickets to Oasis twice, but not Glastonbury. I didn't get any tickets. I'm just an epic failure. But one of our producer Matt's friends managed to get tickets to Glastonbury, Oasis and Fontaines DC, all three of which were virtually impossible to get. What about you? What is your ticket status? Text me now or WhatsApp me 0330 123 1215. Coming up, The Verve and a great song from the noughties from Orson.
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23: 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First it was, I'll do it after this job. Then,
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23: 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After fish fingers and peas. And then I thought, no, just get it done.
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tomorrow on Absolute Radio. This is the No Repeat Guarantee. What is your ticket status? It's been all the talk of the town recently, what with Oasis, Glastonbury and other major events. Hi there, it's Greg here from Glasgow. We're going to Barcelona for Oasis, me and my two best mates. We're going to book a holiday in Spain's mainland for a fortnight and then get the fast train into the city for the concert. I love the way you are building this around holidays. And you are allowed holiday brags on this show, unlike with Ben, so feel free. Although, didn't work out quite so good for Hinda. Leona, missed out on tickets, tried to be smart and book the flights and hotel in Rome before the prices inflated. Didn't get the tickets, but still very much looking forward to our four nights in Rome. There is something to be said for being in the same city as a major event, even if you're not going. So I'm sure you'll have a great time. What is your ticket status?

0: life.
1: Oh, wow.
0: Changing.
1: Oh, my God.
0: Cash.
1: It's going to change our lives completely.
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0: Make me a winner.

0: Burton is the only one I know. Leona, I'm gutted I didn't manage to get Oasis tickets, but I did manage to get Fontaine's DC tickets for my daughter and her friend in Cardiff next year. Got to admit, super jealous, but they don't want me tagging along, from Louise in Bristol. And hi to Ruth in Hertfordshire. Leona, I've got my tickets to Editors, Teddy Swims, Fontaine's and Oasis. And I'm hoping for a Muse ticket for November. Well played, Ruth. You're doing rather well. I'm also hoping to go to Muse in November, and I'm going to play them next. David from Rotherham has won £700,000. He works in a cinema where he trains staff and designs workshops. His other half works for the NHS. They're going to go on holiday and then think about buying a house. They've won some life-changing money. It's your turn this weekend. 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

Weekend, Erase, Rewind, and before that, Muse. Leona, we have got tickets for Muse at the O2 and Kasabian in Birmingham. Well done you, that's Eddie in Northampton. Jackie and Kent have got tickets for Jean at the Roundhouse this weekend. Cannot wait. Saw them at the Apollo just after they reformed last year and they were amazing. What is your ticket status? Did you miss out like me? Did you get your tickets to all the big events coming up this year and next year? Let me know. This is new from Kings of Leon. It's called My Whole

0: Sweet Home Alabama, Leonard Skinner. Before that, Kings of Leon, new song, My Whole World. Did you hear it? What did you think of it? Let me know. Now, talking of tickets and going to amazing events, Metallica have taken over the Sphere in Las Vegas. Their 24-show residency started last Thursday. And if the opening night is anything to go by, it's going to be spectacular. They kicked off with Battery, surrounded by some seriously mind-blowing visuals. And you can see some of that on the socials, of course. Now, up next, Corner Shop and a naughty song from Good Charlotte.
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0: 22 New Year's Day, Catfish in the Bottle Men Long Shot. This is Absolute Radio. Now, I know you've secured Oasis, Andrea, but you didn't secure Glastonbury. What happened and what are you going to do instead?
1: We did not get through at all, any of our group, because you always sort of try and buy for six. That's the maximum you can get. So instead, what we're going to do, having stared at the website all morning on Sunday, those green bars, you'll know, we're having our own green bar festival when Glastonbury's on next year. We're just going to hang out together and do something.
0: You've named it the Green Bar
1: Green
0: Festival.
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0: I love that.
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0: Kings of Leon, whose new song you just heard on my show, have announced their return to the UK next summer, performing at London's O2 on Friday the 2nd of July. And this show is part of the O2's 20th birthday concert series, and it's Kings of Leon's first appearance in London since their record-breaking fifth night at Hyde Park back in 2024. 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
1: The top stories this hour. Andrew Mountbatten Windsor's taking legal action against Thames Valley Police over his arrest 8 months ago. The former prince was detained on suspicion of misconduct in public office over his links to the late sex offender Jeffrey Epstein. He denied wrongdoing and is now challenging the search warrants issued on properties in Sandringham and in Windsor. Legal commentator Joshua Rosenberg explains.
16: The idea is to look at the processes that the decision maker goes through. Were they reasonable? Did they take account of everything they should have taken into account? Did they take account of things that they shouldn't have taken into account, for example, the status of the person in this case? Did they go through the proper processes?
1: The body of an 11-year-old girl has been found in a park in Worcestershire. She was reported missing late yesterday evening. Her death's being treated as unexplained. The United States hasn't formally given a reason it's withdrawn all of its bombers from RAF Fairford. The Gloucestershire base was at the centre of a suspected terror plot last week. And England have suffered a double injury blow ahead of tomorrow's Nations League clash against the Czech Republic. Alex Scott and Esri Konsa are both ruled out of the match.
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1: Drizzle for northern areas, warmer, drier and sunnier for the south, with highs between 15 and 22 degrees today. That's the latest. I'm Andrea Fox.
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1: Well, back to the music on this Monday afternoon. We've got through another Monday morning together. This is the Red Hot Chili Peppers. Sneaker Pimps on the way. Absolute Radio.

Sneaker Pimp 6 Underground. Hi, Leona. I've got tickets for Oasis next year. Nebworth? Wanted 3, ended up with 6. Because both my daughter and my girlfriend were trying to get me tickets because I was at work and couldn't do it myself. A good problem to have. Will in Hull. It is, you know, because some of us didn't get any tickets. Just saying. No, well done, Will. Text me on 81215 with your ticket status. Coming up, Coldplay, a noughties anthem. Going to talk about the ultimate noughties anthem countdown in just a moment as well.

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0: Coldplay, a song from 2003. One of the Coldplay songs that didn't appear in our Ultimate Noughties Anthem Countdown. They had 8 songs in there in total. In My Place, Trouble, Speed of Sound, Scientist, Clocks, Fix You, Viva La Vida, the highest one, Coldplay at number 11. What did you think of the Ultimate Noughties Anthem, which is Amy Winehouse, Back to Black? Let me know. Feeling you might win. This is what happened to David in Rotherham last week. He said he entered on a whim after getting a feeling in his waters. And then, of course, he won £700,000. 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Good luck. Blur coming up and New Blossoms.
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Fall Out Boy, thanks for the memories. Hi to Pete. Leona, love listening to the Noughties chart. Can you do another chart, like tens? Maybe in a year's time. I think Ben and I need to recover from that one first. And hi to Chris. Leona, I voted for Amy Winehouse, Back to Black. Glad it won. Yeah, I thought that was a great result. Disappointed there wasn't any Muse in the top 50 and no AC/DC in the top 150, considering they had a huge album in 2008. That's all I'm saying. Now, Blossoms were on air last week, Live Music Thursday. Catch up now on Rayo.

0: Sunset Camera, and before that, Blossom's Meet Me in Love. Check out their live session on our socials and our YouTube channel. And their album, Songs from the Wedding Cake, came out on Friday. On the way next, Royal Blood proving you don't need a guitar in the band to make an enormous noise. They're on the way.
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Counting Crows. Mr. Jones on Absolute Radio. On the breakfast show this morning was another round of five words, five grand. Ended up being two out of five. And also, we had a contestant, Andreas, who guessed the lyrics to an Oasis song and won a TV, a soundbar, Oasis vinyls, and more, celebrating the release of Don't Look Back in Anger, the documentary on Disney Plus. Win again tomorrow morning. Meanwhile, Home Time Show back today at four, and they have a special guest, a Hollywood A-lister, appearing on the show today, Andrew Garfield, joining Bush and Ritchie for a chat this afternoon.

0: Noel's on the way next this afternoon. He'll be starting the show with The Cure and Razorlight. I should be over on Absolute 80s. Have a great afternoon.
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6: Oh, have you got a dog? Just to clarify.

It's Ben Burrell here. We are back to normal after the chart last week. Back to doing indie disco anthems. Me and Leona are bereft that the chart is over. R.I.P. King. Let's do half an hour of indie disco anthems, shall we? Ray's like to play for you, and an album track from Oasis coming up after this from The Cure.

Hour of indie disco anthems happening right now. That is Razorlight and Before I Fall to Pieces. And we started with The Cure, In Between Days. I've got an amazing tune from Fontaines DC after Oasis.

0: Such a brilliant, brilliant record that. One of my favourite songs for the last couple of years. And we're getting new Fontaines DC very soon as well. A new song, Tongue, came out on Friday, which is pretty decent. That is Favourite, playing on the little indie disco we're doing right now. We're doing half an hour of indie disco bangers. Let's continue that with one of the best songs from the early noughties that was included in our top 150 Ultimate Noughties Anthem Countdown, which happened on Friday, which finished on Friday. That is on the way next. First, though, this coming Friday, we're giving away £725,000. 725 grand could be in your bank account in only a few days. 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

The new Beck album, by the way, is really good. It's called Ride Lonesome. It's one of his acoustic singer-songwritery albums he seems to do every, like, decade or so, which I'm all for. That is not taken from that new record. That's very much his breakthrough hit. That is Beck and Loser playing on Monday afternoons at No Repeat Guarantee. And that finishes off half an hour of Indie Disco Anthems. We'll do this again tonight from 7 and from 10, so join us if you want more. Meantime, new music from Florence Rose to play for in a second, an Irish rock and roll band. We'll get that on. Talk Talk coming up too. First, though, let's do the Guess the Song game, where you guess a song back to full fat version after last week. Last week, we only did the 1 second and 2 second clips. Well, we're doing the half second, 1 second and 2 second clips this week. So, back to normal. Can you name this song on 8, 12, 15? If you can get it from this half a second clip, you get 3 points. Any ideas? Ooh. It's hard today. 8, 12, 15, the artist and the song title. Look, just chance your hand on this clip. It will become easier after 2 when we extend that clip. It'll be very easy after 3 when we play the song in full. But what is that? 8, 12, 15. Bit of an acoustic guitar? Can you name the tune, artist and song title, please? 8, 12, 15 to text. If you can do that, you get 3 points. Let me know right now, please. As I mentioned, this is the latest from Florence Road, and it's playing on Absolute Radio.

0: Talk Talk, It's My Life, playing on Absolute Radio. You heard Florence Road beforehand, 7563 was the song. They came to everyone's attention last year after they went viral on, that's right, TikTok, like seemingly every other new group coming through. Song's pretty decent, though. That's playing on Absolute Radio, and this is Ben Burrell here. Don't forget, this week on the Dave Berry Breakfast Show, you can win a big telly, soundbar, and more. Perfect for watching Oasis' Don't Look Back in Anger. Relive the event with the documentary that takes you to the heart of one of the biggest musical moments in the last 30 years. We spoke a lot about this documentary when it was released in cinemas a few weeks ago. Genuinely, it's incredible. Quite life-affirming in places as well. Get a front row seat to the Gallagher's Reconciliation or from the comfort of your own home. Listen this week to win. We'll even throw in some Oasis merch as well if you fancy that. It's all thanks to Oasis Don't Look Back in Anger, a Hulu original film streaming exclusively on Disney Plus. 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

Great tune, Arctic Monkeys, Do I Want to Know? Although, once again, the radio edit just fades out, and I'm furious about it, frankly. Joe, to play for you in a second. First, though, earlier I played you this. That is half a second of a song. It's very difficult today. I asked you to name that tune on 8, 12, 15. Look, it will become easier when we extend that clip after 2 o'clock. First, though, let's see if we can find some right answers. Lee the Legend, self-proclaimed by the looks of things, in Bicester. You're wrong, mate. Not so legendary now. He says, Uncle Cracker and Follow Me. That was a bit too catty, wasn't it, for a Monday? Don't know what's going on. Lee, I take it back, mate. It's not Uncle Cracker and Follow Me. This is Afternoon, Ben. Is it Green Day and Time of Your Life? Loads of people saying that. It's not the right answer. Anonymous texter whose number ends in 108, rather. Danny's saying that too. Mark and Ken also saying that as well. Adam and Harry and Leicester, is it Green Day? Wake Me Up When September Ends. No. Sugar Ray says Stu in Southend. That's not the right answer either. Newton Faulkner. It's been a while since I heard his name. The payroll team in Newton Abbott. That is not the right answer. Double Newton there. We love to see it. And hi to Kathy in Liverpool, who says Madonna and Don't Tell Me. Does sound a bit like it. It's not the right answer, though. What is it? 8, 12, 15. Text me the artist and the song title, please. And you can get 3 points on the board this afternoon.

0: Afternoons, no repeat guarantee. That means not a single song repeated whilst we are working. And it's Benjamin Thomas Burrell here. It's me and you till 4 o'clock this afternoon. Let's continue the no repeat guarantee, shall we? I think the best single from the Stone Roses debut album on the way. And The Killers after this.
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3: At OXO, we know us Brits can be rubbish at saying how we really feel. Sometimes food just says it better. Whether it's a spag bol peace offering, a date night risotto, or some chicken soup TLC, you can say it without saying it. We've got you. Just crumble in some of that original OXO flavour for a meal that means a whole lot more. OXO. Let the flavour do the talking.
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10: top stories this hour. Andrew Mountbatten Windsor's taking Thames Valley Police to court following his arrest in February. He was detained on suspicion of misconduct in public office over links to paedophile Jeffrey Epstein, but denies wrongdoing. His lawyers claim searches of his home may have broken the law, as Sky's correspondent Molly Malone explains.
11: The warrants for those searches were issued by a judge at the Old Bailey, and they were what allowed the police to conduct those searches. And it seems to be these warrants that Andrew Mountbatten Windsor is seeking to legally challenge.
10: 12 people who have been arrested after protesters gathered in Hampshire last night as a group of migrants arrived in a small boat. The Home Office says 149 people were brought ashore. Police say a crowd of around 350 people had gathered last night, and a small number of officers were treated at the scene for injuries. The migrants have been taken to a processing centre. And England manager Thomas Tuchel insists he took zero risks with midfielder Alex Scott, who suffered a thigh injury. Bournemouth could be without Scott for around 2 months due to the problem.
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10: Dry with warm sunny spells for a lot of places today. A chance of some drizzle in the north. That's the latest. I'm Alex Richardson.
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0: 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What a diabolical breach of trust. 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

after a lot of thought, and some would say I've given this too much thought, I think this is my favourite song from that debut album. I know. I'm the Resurrection, She Bangs the Drums, etc. Some amazing songs on there. I'd say every single song is an incredible tune, even that Simon & Garfunkel sort of mangled cover they do on there. But I think that's my favourite now, although that probably will change in a couple of weeks. That is The Stone Roses, Made of Stone, and it's playing on Absolute Radio. We're doing the No Repeat Guarantee right now. It's Ben Burrell here. I've got a big Jack White song to play for you in a second, but it could possibly not be the one that you think. Let's play that. And also, let's give you the chance to get involved with Make Me a Winner, where you can win £725,000 by doing very little. Details on the way next.

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0: 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We're Absolute Radio. This is the place where real music matters. No fake music here whatsoever. On the way next, going to play Depeche Mode. I've got a good Muse song to play for you too. Sounds a bit like Doctor Who, but still pretty good. That is coming up, as is the thrilling next clip on the Guess a Song game, where you guess a song. That's what you're trying to guess at the moment. It's very difficult. We'll extend that clip in the next 10 minutes. And hopefully find some right answers then too. Meantime, 725 grand could be in your bank account on Friday. Not only that, Gemma Atkinson is making the call this week. It's a prize within itself, but not only that, as I say, that 725 grand up for grabs, a double prize, if you will. Text WIN to 81215, and we could be calling you on Friday and giving you that 725 grand. 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
1: Every morning at 9, we promise you the world. A day at work with no repeated songs. And then we follow through.

Muse, Uprising, playing on Monday afternoons at No Repeat Guarantee. Earlier, I played you this. I asked you, what is that song? On 8, 12, 15. Tell me. Alex Christmas in Plymouth. Two kisses on the end of Alex's text. Stop flirting, mate. Wake me up when September ends by Green Day is not the right answer. I said that earlier. Please, come on. Let's all try and keep up. Mike from Halifax. Hey there, Delilah. Plain White Tees is a good guess. Greg from Bexley Heath saying that as well. It's not the right answer. Thankfully, we don't have to play that later. Hello to both of you, though. On Instagram, hi to Wayne Jackson, a regular player of this game. Fleetwood Mac and Big Love. Ooh, nope. Phil Vardy, this is a good shout. Also on Instagram, it says White Stripes and Hotel Yorba. Again, sounds a lot like it. It's not the right answer. And finally, Tammy says Pumping on Your Stereo by Supergrass. Mate, no. Tammy is poorly working from home right now to not infect the office. Seems like one of these excuses. Oh yeah, I'm feeling a little bit in my throat. I can't come in today. I'll probably work from home, okay? Yeah, sure. Messaging into a radio station for a mid-level radio feature. Come on, you seem fine. Let's extend that clip, shall we, from half a second to 1 second. Does this help? No. What's that? Should I give you a clue? Do you want a clue? All right, I tell you what, maybe judging by the text we get in the next couple of minutes on 8, 12, 15, maybe we'll give a little clue before 3 o'clock. What is that? Text me now, 8, 12, 15, the artist and the song title, please. Do that and you can earn 2 points on the Guess the Song game where you guess the song. We'll extend that clip after 3. And we'll play the song in full then too. Possibly a clue before 3 o'clock though. 8, 12, 15, what do you reckon? This is Nothing But Thieves, Baby Cool.

0: Hello to Becca from Stevenage. Becca, not a name. Maybe it is, who knows? Becca from Stevenage, who says, is it a Shawn Mendes song? Ooh, let's hope not. It's not. Hi to Pat from Ken. A few people saying this. Jerry Cinnamon, that is not the right answer either. We'll extend that clip in a bit, see if you can get it right. That's the 1 second clip at the moment. What is that song? 8, 12, 15 to text. That was Prince and Raspberry Beret. You heard Nothing But Thieves and Baby Cool beforehand. A newish offering from that band. They came in to see us recently to do a little live music Thursday session. You can watch that and listen to that on Rayo and YouTube right now. More recently on Live Music Thursday, we had Blossoms come in. They did a very special cover for us and a session. And I got to speak to them as well. That is on Rayo and YouTube right now. So check it out when you get a spare moment. On the way next, a brilliant song from Radiohead's album The Bends that is coming up, as is I'd probably say one of the biggest alternative songs of the last few years. It's coming up in the next 15 minutes.
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Radiohead, Fake Plastic Trees, playing on Monday afternoons, no repeat guarantee. Earlier, I played you this. It's 1 second of a song. It's on the Guess the Song game where you guess a song. Now, I said I was going to give you a clue before 3 o'clock because it was difficult this afternoon, but actually I've seen a few right answers coming in, so no clue for you. I tell you what, we might do a clue after 3 o'clock. Stop mithering, though. Hi to Johnny on Instagram. He says, we demand a clue. Well, I tell you what, mate, no, all right? Don't want to make it too easy for you, all right? Want to tax your brain on a Monday afternoon? We'll extend that clip after 3 o'clock. We'll also dish some points out then as well, because as I say, some right answers have come in. The majority are wrong, though. We'll get to that in a bit. First, though, Somber and Undressed.

0: That is Somber and Undressed, and that's playing on Absolute Radio, the place where real music matters. It's Ben Burrell here. As promised, we'll get to the final clip on the Guess the Song game, where you guess a song. That is on the way in a second, as is a song that was a massive hit for a rock band in the 90s, and then towards the end of that decade became a hit for a girl band. I don't think that's often the course of some songs, is it? A double hit from a rock band and a girl band. Let's play the original in the next 10 minutes.
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16: Top stories this hour. Andrew Mountbatten Windsor is taking legal action against Thames Valley Police over his arrest 8 months ago. He was detained on suspicion of misconduct in public office over his links to the late sex offender Jeffrey Epstein. He denied wrongdoing and is now challenging search warrants issued on properties in Sandringham and in Windsor. Number 10 says RAF Fairford remains safe despite the US withdrawing all its bombers from the Gloucestershire base. The site was at the centre of a suspected terror plot last month. The second phase of an inquiry into the Southport attacks has gotten underway. It's looking into how the killer of the three girls became obsessed with violence online. And Everton goalkeeper Jordan Pickford's admitted nearly causing a crash while driving his Lamborghini around Cheshire. He's next due in court over it in December.
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16: Dry with warm sunny spells for a lot of places today. A chance of some drizzle in the north. That's the latest. I'm Alex Richardson.
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anthem. I had a showbiz fit over it. Just to let you know, that is MGMT and Time to Pretend, playing on Monday afternoons, no repeat guarantee. Earlier, I played you this, and I asked you to name that tune on 8, 12, 15. And speaking of disgraces, not too many right answers, actually. What's going on? More Shawn Mendes mentions. It's not Shawn Mendes. We're not going to be playing that. We're not going to be throwing that on between, like, Blur and Noel Gallagher, are we? Come on, get a grip. Mumford & Sons and The Cave is not the right answer. Anonymous text, whose number ends in 511. Actually, Tracy Norfolk saying that as well. John says, I think it is The Cult and She Sells Sanctuary. It's not the right answer either, I'm afraid to say. Someone's put the word scooter into a text, which I think might be a joke. Let's hope so anyway. Hi to Scott, who says Sugar Ray every morning. It's a good guess. It's not the right answer. What is it then? 8, 12, 15 to text. Let's extend that clip from 1 second to 2 seconds. Can you get it from that? Come on, you can. Come on. What is that? I tell you what, I'll give you a clue. I promised you a little clue earlier. I'll give you a clue right now. It's a new song, okay? It's a new song. What is it? 8, 12, 15 to text, or you can WhatsApp 0330 123 1215. Time is running out to name that tune. We're playing it in full in the next 15 minutes.

0: That was Blur, I think, and Coffee and TV on Monday afternoons, No Repeat Guarantee. As promised, Noel Gallagher's High Flying Birds on the way. And the song you've been trying to guess on the Guess a Song game, where you guess a song.
1: Blur.
0: Right, that's enough. 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And that means Gemma Atkinson could be calling you on Friday, a prize within itself. 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

Oh, forget how good those early Foo Fighters songs were. That is Everlong on Monday afternoons, no repeat guarantee. It's Ben Burrell here. I've been doing the Guess the Song game where you guess a song with you all afternoon. It started with half a second, sounded like that, then I paid you 1 second. Then I paid you 2 seconds. I gave you a little clue as well. I said it's a new song because it was a bit of a struggle this afternoon. Still a struggle. What's going on? Jamie says, is it Green Day? No. Been saying all show, it's not Green Day. Ben, is it Kings of Leon, My Whole World from Becca? Again, sorry, from Stevenage. It's not the right answer, mate. Actually, a few people saying that. Jacob saying The Verve. Nope. Hello, though, to Kyle in Croydon. You've got it right. A point for you. Excellent work. Joy, a regular player of this game, says Sam Fender and Olivia Dean rein me in. No, not a million miles away. Josh T says the banjo song from Mumford & Sons. No, it's not the right answer either. However, we do have a right answer from Scotty. Took him 2 attempts. He got there in the end. And hi to James, who says, this song has been on repeat. It's such a good tune, isn't it? Really good. 2 points to you. The song you were looking for this afternoon, as I say, was a new song. It's the latest one from Jamie T. Sounds like this. This is 3310, and it's playing on Monday afternoons. No repeat guarantee.

0: is Talking Heads and Road to Nowhere, and we're Absolute Radio. It's Ben Burrell here. On the way next, got Temper Trap to play for you, and we'll continue the No Repeat Guarantee with a really good Kings of Leon tune. We've been playing a lot of their new music recently. Let's play a sort of now forgotten classic from them.
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TNT, we're Absolute Radio. It's Ben Burrell here. Bush and Richie are coming up from four with Home Time. Before them, a couple of good songs to play for you, including a guitar classic. Literally, one of the greatest guitar songs of all time, I think. It's coming up after Kings of Leon and Waste the Moment.

0: Oh, finishing with a classic. That is Jimi Hendrix playing on Absolute Radio, and that is me done for today. Bush and Richie are on for you next, playing in Coldplay. I'll see you back here tomorrow.
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14: The top stories this hour. Andrew Mountmaster Windsor's taking legal action against Thames Valley Police over searches at his homes in Sandringham and Windsor. The former prince was arrested in February on suspicion of misconduct in public office over links to the late sex offender Jeffrey Epstein. He denies wrongdoing. The US Secretary of State says the removal of American bombers from RAF Fairford wasn't directly tied to arrests made over a suspected terror plot last month. Earlier, Number 10 also insisted the base in Gloucestershire remained safe. An Afghan migrant who stabbed a dog walker to death in a random attack in West London has been given an indefinite hospital order. Dawood Safi attacked his landlord and a 14-year-old boy with a knife before going on to kill Wayne Broadhurst in October. Safi admitted manslaughter on the grounds of diminished responsibility as a result of psychosis. His judge, Mrs. Justice Cutts.
9: I make a recommendation for deportation. Given the seriousness of your crimes, I am satisfied that your continued presence in the United Kingdom is to its detriment.
14: And for the first time in more than 3 years, a typical five-year fixed mortgage deal rate is 6%.
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14: England manager Thomas Tuchel insists he took zero risks with midfielder Alex Scott, who suffered a thigh injury. Bournemouth could be without Scott for around 2 months because of the problem, but Tuchel says he has a clear conscience.
16: Yeah, 100%. I would not have taken any risk, even if it was like a big opportunity for him, and even we wanted him to start. If I had the slightest idea that I'd take a risk, I would not have taken it. We never do this.
14: Elsewhere, Wales manager Craig Bellamy says the new four-match international window puts smaller nations at a disadvantage. They lost 1-0 to Denmark last night, which was their third defeat out of the four matches they played in the space of 10 days. And Daniil Medvedev's been disqualified from the China Open after accidentally hitting a spectator with a tennis ball during his semi-final against Novak Djokovic.
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14: Any wind starting to ease this evening. Clear spells in the south with mist and fog patches forming in places. That's the latest. I'm Alex Richardson.
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0: It is home time with Bush and Richie here on Absolute Radio. 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
14: Absolute Radio Travel. The M4 eastbound near Bristol has been closed since around 3:30 this afternoon. The westbound side was also closed. That's already open, but the eastbound closure remains, junction 19 to 18 on the M4, heading away from the M32. So, of course, might affect the M32 near Bristol as well with traffic. Looking at Liverpool, well, nearby at least, the 4B bypass is closed by a collision. Just the northbound side in between Liverpool Road and Old Car Road. And thank you, Jeff, for letting us know. I'm Nick Arkell.
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0: Bush and Richie with Home Time, final summer, the no-repeat guarantee. One more wrong stop story from Claire. Husband Gary backpacking around Europe and ran out of money, so pretending to be asleep on the ferry to Greece from Brindisi to avoid the ticket check. He actually did fall asleep and ended up back where he started.
1: Oh, brilliant. Do you know what? Well, that is poetic justice. Loads of people do the pretend to be asleep thing on the train so they don't have to move their bags out of the way. So, in your face, Greek ferryman. What a way to wrap up this hour. On the way next, on this show, your first chance of the week to try and guess the identity of our mystery celebrity shopper as we do our big shop.
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3: 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Perfect for watching Oasis, Don't Look Back in Anger, exclusively on Disney Plus from Friday. Which is great because that's actually what I came here to talk about. Oasis, Don't Look Back in Anger is the ultimate backstage pass to one of the biggest moments in music in the last 30 years. 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Listen this week to win that prize, plus we'll throw in some Oasis merch so you can look the part too. All thanks to Oasis Don't Look Back in Anger, a Hulu original film streaming exclusively on Disney Plus from Friday.
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1: I feel like these stories of wrong stops are escalating out of control. Jason in Somerset, I was flying to Mauritius to be my mate's best man. My wife and son had checked everything in the night before, including passports. So off we went to Heathrow. 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Our latest winner was David, who bagged £700,000. 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
20: The M4 eastbound is closed near Bristol, junction 19 to 18, with a collision. It's only the eastbound side closed now, but it's certainly queuing there on the approach. The A1M northbound is stopped by a collision near to Welland Garden City. That one's causing a queue from junction 5 currently, and the southbound A1M is slow near to Durham. There was a collision earlier, junction 62 to 61. It remains slow. Wassling Street, the A2 coastbound, fully open, but there was a collision between three cars, hence queues remain heading towards the Bean interchange. I'm Nick Arkell.
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2: That's right, folks. Time once again for a brand new week to throw open the doors of the Hometime Supermarket, Supermarket to the Stars. The who's who of Hollywood A-listers are in, doing their shops, big or small. Richie's working on the tills. I've got a snaking line of trolleys that I'm trying to sort out and not hit a BMW in the car park. Either way, you've got to guess who the incredibly famous person is from the items what they're buying.
0: So far, they have left four items in the bagging area, and it's not helped you guess who they are. Let's remind you what's sat there. We've got a lemon, a Kindle, some toilet roll, and a box of roses. And we know that it's not Keith Richards, Jeff Bezos, Jodie Marsh, or Beyonce.
2: Come on then, armchair Columbos, can you work out which celebrity is buying those items?
0: Here's a new item going in today as they're stood in front of us at the checkout. Let's see what they've got. Some fairy liquid.
2: Maybe the penny's dropping for some people right now around the country as they hear this.
0: 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We'll take your calls for 5 minutes, and if you are correct, you will be winning the Bush and Richie signed Hometime smart speaker. Good luck.
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26: There's a collision on the M62 westbound near to Huddersfield. Between Huddersfield and Rishworth Moor, junction 23 to 22 over the Pennines towards Manchester. It's looking very slow there, coming across from Leeds and the rest of West Yorkshire. It's only partially blocked, but very busy. The M27 eastbound's queuing. There was a collision earlier, junction 3 through to the services, fully open but queuing still. The M4 eastbound still queuing with one lane closed, lane 1, junction 19 to 18, where there was a full closure earlier. With a collision that remains, but just one lane closed. I'm Nick Arkell.
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1: After six, Hollywood's in the studio. 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
18: The top stories this hour. An Afghan migrant who fatally stabbed a dog walker in London has been sentenced to an indefinite hospital order. Dawood Safi, who's 28, killed 49-year-old Wayne Broadhurst last October. Our senior reporter Claire Bode has more.
19: The court heard Dawood Safi was in a psychotic state when he attacked three people in Uxbridge in October last year. First, he attacked his landlord and a teenage boy with a knife before coming across Wayne Broadhurst. This particular attack was described as frenzied, random and unprovoked. Wayne died at the scene.
18: The US Secretary of State says the removal of American bombers from RAF Fairford wasn't directly tied to arrests made over a suspected terror plot. Earlier, Number 10 also insisted the base in Gloucestershire remained safe. A runner's died after taking part in Sunday's Cardiff Half Marathon. More than 30,000 people were registered for the event. And Everton goalkeeper Jordan Pickford's admitted nearly causing a crash while driving his Lamborghini around Cheshire. He's due in court over it in December.
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18: England manager Thomas Tuchel insists he took zero risks with midfielder Alex Scott, who suffered a thigh injury. Bournemouth could be without Scott for around 2 months because of the problem, but Tuchel says he has a clear conscience.
3: Yeah, 100%. I would not have taken any risk, even if it was like a big opportunity for him, and even we wanted him to start. If I had the slightest idea that I'd take a risk, I would not have taken it. We never do this.
18: Elsewhere, Wales manager Craig Bellamy says the new four-match international window puts smaller nations at a disadvantage. They lost 1-0 to Denmark last night, which was their third defeat out of the four matches they played in the space of 10 days. And Daniil Medvedev's been disqualified from the China Open after accidentally hitting a spectator with a tennis ball during his semi-final against Novak Djokovic.
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18: Any wind starting to ease this evening. Clear spells in the south with mist and fog patches forming in places. That's the latest. I'm Alex Richardson.
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19: still very busy on the M4 eastbound. You can't get past, but junction 19 to 18, lane 1 remains closed. It's because of a collision that was completely closing the motorway on both sides earlier. Now just lane 1 closed on the eastbound side, but very busy. Away from the turning for the M32 towards that turning for Tormerton and Bath, it's just lane 1 closed. Looking at the M62 westbound over the Pennines, that's all clear now. There was a collision. The M27's opening up as well, junction 3, so that's all coping well, heading east near to the services as well.
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1: And it was amazing to have Clint Boone back as part of the Absolute Radio family. He's back on Sunday nights on this radio station. He's going to be here, actually, every Sunday evening in October. Last night, he delved into his record collection to bring you a playlist of old and new tracks that you need to be listening to, which is great. 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
22: At OXO, we know us Brits can be rubbish at saying how we really feel. Sometimes food just says it better. Whether it's a spag bol peace offering, a date night risotto, or some chicken soup TLC, you can say it without saying it. We've got you. Just crumble in some of that original OXO flavour for a meal that means a whole lot more. OXO. Let the flavour do the talking.
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0: Traffic has been stopped near Leeds on the M62 eastbound side. If you stopped on the 62 eastbound near Leeds, it's because of a collision. It's in between junction 27 and 28. Just that section currently stopped, but obviously the queues are likely to get much bigger the longer it stays like that. The M4 eastbound is still busy near Bristol with lane 1 closed by a collision, junction 19 to 18. Still busy there, just went lane 1 closed. And the M1 northbound is a lane closure with a vehicle fire, junction 28 to 29. I'm Nick Arkell.
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1: Final song of the night here on a busy old home time show. 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
1: Monday night, let's go. How are you doing? Welcome. I am Danielle Perry. We start my evening show with 30 minutes non-stop of indie disco anthems. White Lies on the way, the Verve 2, but first, it's Blur.

It's the Verve and Lucky Man out of White Lies. Farewell to the fairgrounds. What are you doing this Monday night? Let us know. 7:15 is the text number. We've got Cast on the way. Music too from the Strokes and Hot Hot Heat. But first, the Dandy Warhols, Bohemian Like You.

Stop of indie disco anthems. Maybe you've heard their new album already. Reality awaits. He found the vocoder, it seems. Anyway, moving on. We've got Hot Hot Heat on the way after this. It's the band that don't like introductions. It's Ash.

0: It is hot, hot. Heat concluding 30 minutes non-stop of indie disco anthems. Ada Ash, The Strokes, Cast, The Dandy Warhols, The Verve, White Lies and Blur. We'll do it again come 10 o'clock tonight. In the meantime, though, welcome to the evening show proper. Hope you had a good start to the week. Not too stressful. The nights are drawing in, aren't they? I've got a brand new track of the week to celebrate. More on that very shortly, plus your entertainment and music news all before 9 o'clock. In the meantime, though, we'll continue with some Fatboy Slim, the latest one too, from Nothing But Thieves on the way.
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For those of you who've listened to me over the years, I'm sure you know the story about how I was involved in a pop-up weird dance. I was the only one that didn't know about it at Brighton Station after a very, very long, eventful Great Escape Festival. Everyone just around me started dancing. I didn't know what was going on. Anyway, and I think that was all inspired by the video To Praise You, so I blame Fatboy Slim for that. There's the Brighton connection. Anyway, let's hit play on this. New from Nothing But Thieves, they recently popped in and did a session for Absolute Radio, including a pretty phenomenal Oasis cover as well. If you haven't heard it, do check it out. It's all on YouTube right now on our channel. Just type in Nothing But Thieves, Absolute Radio, YouTube. You'll find it right there. In the meantime, this is Evolution.

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1: 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I've got your chance to win a TV, soundbar, Oasis vinyls and more as the brilliant Oasis documentary Don't Look Back in Anger is about to land on Disney+. 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

Paolo Nutini's Iron Sky. I always use the word epic, which I think was overused for so many years by so many people, wasn't it? But I do think that song is quite epic because it's so broad and expansive, isn't it, for a radio song? And I absolutely adore it still to this day. Don't forget, we've got a brand new track of the week. This week, it's the new release from Placebo, which will be after 8 o'clock. In the meantime, new from KG Elephant now. This is Beaches in Tennessee.

0: There they are then, the back cage elephant and beaches in Tennessee. I can clarify that Tennessee is indeed landlocked. So no ocean beaches, but I've been reliably informed from a quick little search online that Tennessee does have plenty of freshwater beaches along its scenic lakes and rivers. So there we go. Now we know. There may be a pub quiz at some point in your life. We go, I know this, and I've remembered it due to some useless information that Danielle Perry told me once. After eight, my brand new track of the week is the return of Placebo. It's all on the way after this.
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bigots. This is Absolute Radio. How about that scene in Celebrity Traitors the other night where Ross Kemp just showed everyone how to dig incredibly effectively and James Blunt leaps out and he joins in his air suit. I mean, it was just genius, wasn't it? Anyway, on to now. This from Blossoms from their album, which is out now. They were the recent band in session for us, so you can watch that up online as well on our YouTube channel. And they did a cover too, and that was of The Doors, which was brilliant. Let's play this. Meet Me in Love from Blossoms now. 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

0: Imagine Dragons and Radioactive, nearly 20 past eight already this Monday night. I'm Danielle Perry and we are racing through October, aren't we? As if it's the fifth already. This time in a month, we'll be at fireworks night. We'll have had Halloween. It's all incoming. But also along that tip, we've got an event coming, which I'd love for you to put in your diary, the 15th of November, which is a Sunday. We are going to be all meeting up at the London Palladium for Absolute Radio Live. It's our yearly annual event. Yearly is annual, isn't it? So it's our annual event of live comedy, raising money for brilliant charities. So taking to the stage, we've got an incredible lineup. The legend that is Jack D. Chris McCausland will be performing, as will Sarah Pascoe, Joel Dommett, Angela Barnes, Ian Sterling, and Nabil Abdul Rashid as well. John Richardson and Matt Ford are back as your hosts. And we're raising money for Prostate Cancer UK. Yeah, to put this into context, the amazing work they do, prostate cancer is the most common cancer in the UK, affecting one in eight men. And if you're a black man, then that risk is doubled. It takes 5 minutes to buy your ticket. Please do join us for a night of comedy and raise as much money as we can for this phenomenal charity at Absolute Radio Live. Just head to our website /tickets. You'll find everything you need right there. All right, track of the week from Placebo on the way. Music to you from Garbage and Bon Jovi on the way.
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There is a Bon Jovi documentary, actually, on Ray, if you want to check that out, hosted by Leona Graham, all about the album Slippery When Wet. So you can listen to that whenever your heart desires. Now, though, it's time for our brand new track of the week from Placebo. This new track sees the band reach back, rewind to HK Farewell, a hidden instrumental from the era of their self-titled 1996 debut. It uses the sort of keys melody, it's quite eerie, actually, as the foundation for an otherwise entirely new song. It was recorded in London earlier this year. It's called Helen Keller. It was produced by Placebo and Adam Noble, who also mixed it as well. And it retains that kind of lovely sort of atmosphere of HK Farewell from yesteryear, but pushes the idea into something far more heavier and far more kind of anguish. So let's hit play on it for the first time on the show. New from Placebo, this is Helen Keller.

0: Shed 7 and Chasing Rainbows out of Placebo, our track of the week. And of course, we'll play that tomorrow on the show as well. If you want to see me in conversation with Bram Molko, the long form, the whole thing is up on YouTube right now. Again, it's fascinating to see them revisit that debut album and going back to it with all that experience under their belt. It's a really thrilling chat. So if you can, do check that out. All right, in other news, this week on the Dave Berry Breakfast Show, you could win a big telly, a soundbar, and more, perfect for watching Oasis' Don't Look Back in Anger. Now, the documentary takes you to the heart of one of the biggest musical moments of the last 30 years. You can get a front row seat to the Gallagher's Reconciliation, all from the comfort of your home. So listen, next week to win, and we'll even throw in some Oasis merch so you can look the part as well. All thanks to Oasis, Don't Look Back in Anger, a Hulu original film streaming exclusively on Disney Plus from Friday. All right, let's continue. Coldplay on the way, Tom Petty too, and your entertainment and music news all before nine.
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It is Tom Petty, I Won't Back Down, on Absolute Radio tonight. Don't forget as well, if you missed Andrew Garfield on the show with Bruce and Richie earlier on, that's on a daily podcast as well. As ever, a very funny chat with the gents, and they return tomorrow from 4. All right, very quickly, time for one more before 9. It's Coldplay.

0: Coldplay. I mean, it sounds like Christmas, doesn't it? It feels like I'm falling in love on Absolute Radio tonight. Time now for your entertainment and music news. And it's all about festivals for 2027 already, as if. But some of the beginnings of the lineups are beginning to filter through, and we start with Primavera Sound for 2027. Fontaines DC, Phoebe Bridgers lead First Names on a stacked lineup that also includes Massive Attack, Turnstile, FKA Twigs, and Hayley Williams of Paramore fame as well. This is returning to Barcelona from June the 3rd to the 5th next year, celebrating 25 years. So keep an eye on their website for all the details of tickets and how you can get yourself out to Barcelona to see some amazing people take to the stage, including as well West Side Cowboy, Angeline de Pontrine as well. Underworld will be there. King Gizzard and the Lizard Wizard looks cracking as ever. Plenty more online at absoluteradio.co.uk. We'll crack on after 9 with Monday Night Soundtrack. It's Absolute Radio.
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quite an interesting song, really, isn't it? If you sort of pick it apart, Dire Straits and Money for Nothing on Absolute Radio tonight. So basically, it is from frontman Mark Knopfler, who wrote the song after overhearing blue-collar delivery workers in a New York appliance store comment on music videos playing on a wall of televisions. So looking at this, like, amazing what went on to be MTV Cribs kind of vibe, and how rock stars get money for nothing and that great big expensive life and excitement, etc. But yeah, it's quite an interesting kind of subtext, isn't it? I like that. We have got, still to come, music from Underworld. We'll do Born Slippy, the latest one too from Royal Blood. Even going to throw in some Levellers tonight because it's Monday. Why not? First, though, Nothing But Thieves. They're quite unstoppable at the moment, aren't they? This is Baby Cool, Evelyn, new music to Absolute Radio. As mentioned previously, their whole session up on YouTube right now.

0: And you're gorgeous on Absolute Radio tonight from 1996. Now, I don't know if you caught up with our search for the ultimate noughties anthem. We did a huge countdown all last week on the No Repeat Guarantee. And Amy Winehouse's Back to Black was voted the number one ultimate anthem, which is amazing. It's one of the ones I picked. And I'm so pleased to see that reign supreme, really, because it was just so unique, wasn't it? If you think she only put a couple of records down, the impact her music had in that short time is kind of profound. We did a documentary all about Amy Winehouse and Back to Black. Again, that's on Raya whenever you fancy, as is the one on Trainspotting, where we had Iggy Pop contribute and Irvine Welsh as well. So if you've got a long car journey coming up, or you're doing some baking, or you've just got a bit of time on your hands, want to dip into a nice documentary, please feel free. Raya is a beautiful thing. You can Bluetooth it in your car and all sorts. Speaking of Underworld, that's on the way, because Sabian 2 and 10 over 10, new Raw Blood up next.
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Underworld and Born Slippy. We play that often on Absolute Radio 90s, actually. And a lot of the dance music from that period starts off pretty dreamscape, you know, lovely synths and textures and strings. And then it's always got this amazing banging outro, just like that one. On to now something very different and the thunderous return of Royal Blood. They hit the road soon, actually, in support of their new record. They start on November 14th in Oxford. Then they call into Nottingham, to Liverpool, to Leeds. They're playing the Students' Union in Leeds, actually, to Dundee, to Bristol, Newcastle, Manchester, a couple of nights in Glasgow before Wolverhampton and a homecoming show at the Brighton Centre on December the 4th. And then they'll probably get ready for Christmas. This is one of their latest. It's 10 over 10.

0: Levelers, what a beautiful day on Absolute Radio tonight. And I remember having a huge, I loved Levelers, Leveling the Land. I really liked that album. And that was the album before that single, actually. But I remember having this huge poster in my bedroom. And I don't know where I got them from. I had a Bjork one, I had a Radiohead one, Nirvana, and weirdly a Levelers one as well. But they were massive. They must have been like 10 foot tall by five. I don't, yeah, it must have been maybe at an indoor market. Maybe when I bought my incense and my skate shoes, maybe my lava lamp, maybe it's one of those places where I got that. I just can't remember, but they were like wallpaper. It was genius. Anyway, still to come, a couple more from me, including Florence and the Machine, her cover of You've Got the Love, T-Rex as well, taking us to 10 o'clock.
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1: 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But here,
17: 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Absolutely.

0: Snow Patrol, You're All I Have. He knows how to pen a good ditty, doesn't he, Gary Lightbody? And the Spin Doctors, Two Princes, which I still somewhere in a box, I think in my mum's loft, have it on cassette single somewhere. I just couldn't quite bear to part with them. Not when there was storage. My mum's ready to get them out of my loft. But anyway, thank you very much for your company tonight. It's been wonderful to have you and hang out as ever. I'm going to pass you to Jay Lawrence. 30 minutes non-stop of indie disco anthems coming your way. We shall reconvene for another evening together tomorrow night from 7. Until then, have a lovely rest of Monday. I'll catch you tomorrow.
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4: Outside, gloomy skies, a persistent drizzle, and a chilly wind blowing from the west, north, east, and south.
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11: Yeah, just indie banger after indie banger. It's a nice way to end your Monday night, even if I do say so myself. My name's Jay Lawrence. Hope you're good. Should we do it then?

not so shabby to start the show in that way, is it? Arctic Monkeys, going into Sleeper and In Between, and welcome to Absolute Radio. Welcome to half an hour's worth of big indie disco anthems. I'm Jay Lawrence, and I hope you had a wonderful weekend. I hope you had a wonderful Monday, and it is my job to basically try and improve it. Even like 5%. Do you know what I mean? Like 5%, I'd take 3%. Either way, it's still an improvement, and that's what big, big indie tunes can do. So let's do something from Franz Ferdinand very shortly. I've got a song from The Killers that makes me feel very good about myself as well. After Doves.

Monotones, Teenage Kicks on Absolute Radio. Half an hour's worth of big indie disco anthems kicking off the show. And in fact, this is a good one to play, right? Because, you know, a lot of songs, obviously, they have that nice build-up at the beginning of a song. Or maybe it's a riff, or maybe it's, you know, something that's slow. But then there are some songs which they don't want to wait. They want to go straight into it. Oh, wow.

Mastery Preachers, Motorcycle Emptiness, it is Absolute Radio. I'm Jay Lawrence. Here's a little tip, by the way, if you're ever feeling, I don't know, like sort of like down, you know, just not feeling so great, right? There's a few songs I can suggest that you put on. This is top three for me. Just sometimes when I'm feeling bad about myself, maybe I'm not feeling very confident, I put this song on, go for a walk, and I feel like I'm in a music video. The swagger I have when I am walking around a quiet residential area listening to The Killers, The Man. Occasionally there's a fox about, and I'm like, go away, fox! This is my music video, not yours. The Killers, The Man.

I was with a mate of mine yesterday and he said to me, oh yeah, I got tickets to go see Nebworth. I had to go see Oasis in Nebworth. And I was like, oh yeah, good for you, good for you. I got a code and I wasn't able to get tickets. I'm still crying inside after last year, not being able to get tickets to last year. And I didn't for next year either. I did say to him, oh, what's, how many tickets you get? You got another one? He goes, oh, I did get 4 tickets. But yeah, all my mates have got those. I was like, great, cheers. Thanks for thinking of me. Thanks for thinking of me, mate. Oasis, and that concludes half an hour's worth of big indie disco anthems. We do it every single night here on Absolute Radio. In fact, we do it 3 times a day. We do it at 1 p.m. as well. We do it at 7 p.m. just because we're worried that you're not getting your, you know, your healthy dose of indie disco throughout the day as well. And I'm Jay Lawrence. Hope you're well. Okay, Queen in a moment. Let's do some brand new music from Blossoms first. This one featuring Declan McKenna. This one is an ode to a Manchester bus. It's called Additional Driver.

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0: Queen on Absolute Radio before that. But a Blossoms. Lovely guys, Blossoms, you know. I've spoken to them a few times, and they're just, they're good talkers. They talk a lot, and it's very funny. So it's always very nice to talk to them, and it was amazing that they came in ever so recently, didn't they? They did a Live Music Thursday just a few days ago, came in and did a session for us to celebrate the release of their new record, Songs from the Wedding Cape. Songs from the Wedding Cape! That's not the first time I've called it Songs from the Wedding Cape, which sounds like, I don't know, like a bad superhero album or something instead. Anyway, they went in, into the Rayo room, and they performed Joke About Divorce with Gary, Meet Me in Love, plus a very special cover of a Doors song as well. You can find out which one on Live Music Thursday on Rayo Now and the Absolute Radio YouTube channel. All right, let's do something from Radiohead in a moment. Before that, maybe the biggest British talent of the last decade.
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It's where real music matters. Don't know if you remember the other day, I was at this event on Thursday night, and I had to get up onto stage and I had to debate the person that was on stage about sports. It was quite fun, and I got a mate of mine and I said, can you film it for me? And he was like, yeah, fine. And, you know, there's a crowd and everything, and it went well. I looked at the video afterwards and it sounded like this. Because he filmed the whole thing on slow-mo without realising. He said to me the next day, don't even know how to film on slow-mo. Just did it. I thought that was bad enough. But on Sunday, I was with a different mate, and I was watching the NFL at Tottenham Hotspur Stadium. It was amazing. I loved it. And I did this video in front of the field. And it went perfectly because I did it and then the touchdown was scored immediately. It could not have gone better. So I handed him my phone beforehand. I pressed record so he didn't need to do anything. And then he filmed it and then he gave it back to me. And then as soon as I had given him the phone, he'd pressed the stop record button and then pretended to film it without realizing he wasn't actually filming it. So I need some new mates to film things. Filming is not my friend's forte. I can't.

0: 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AC/DC were playing this show in New Jersey over in the US the other day. 10 songs in, Brian Johnson, singer, told the audience, "Hey everybody, we've got something to tell you. You better listen up close now. A very good friend of ours asked us today if he could come up and join us on stage for Highway to Hell." And we said, "Yes, Dave, you can." David Grohl. And then Dave Grohl comes on and plays with AC/DC. Imagine being in the crowd for that. That's not too shabby, is it? It's one of those things that you tell people about afterwards. It's like, yeah, I was there. I was there. You may not have been there, but you can watch it over at absoluteradio.co.uk right now. All right, Lenny Kravitz on the way within the next 20 minutes. Let's do something from Wales as well.
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Sarah Fonis, have a nice day. It's Absolute Radio. All right, I'm Jay Lawrence. Yesterday I went to watch the NFL at Tottenham Hotspur Stadium in London. I'm a big NFL fan, big American football fan. I went with my mate Steve. Now, Steve is a Sunderland fan, but he doesn't watch any American football or anything. So I'll tell you what, there is nothing that makes you feel better about yourself than going with somebody to a sporting occasion where they know zero rules and you know every rule. Well, pretty much every rule. So they're just like, oh, what's going on here then? What's going on here? And I'm like, well, actually, Steve, this is what's happening. I felt so good about myself. It was ridiculous. He even had a go at some commentary as well. He did not do well at the commentary. It's new music from Bieber Doobie. It's called Sun Has Set.

0: What were you saying? Do you reckon that's the best Foo Fighters song? I was having a chat with my wife in the car about it the other day. I think that she said Learn to Fly was number one. Maybe she said the I don't actually remember what she said. I think it was Learn to Fly that she said was number one. Best of You, by the way, is mine. I don't know. It's one of those bands where you could literally just create like a top five like songs, and then you could change it the next day and have a completely different top five songs. I think that's a testament to Foo Fighters, isn't it? All right, The Cure on the way in a moment on Absolute Radio. Before that, I reckon that if we did a chart of the biggest one-hit wonders of the last 20 years, this song would be number one.
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Dave is back from six, by the way, with the Dave Berry Breakfast Show. Did you catch what happened this morning? Matt Dyson was excited. He was excited because the team were unwrapping gifts that were sent in from a small business. He thought one might be a leg of lamb, which is, I mean, it'd be weird to, I think he bikes at one point of his commute, actually. I'm not actually sure I would have got that home. But anyway, by the by, it was not a leg of lamb. Now, instead, it was three gonks. Do you know what a gonk is? I had to Google what this was. It is one of those like souvenir toys. It looks a little bit like a, is it like a troll, I suppose, with a big hat and they have the hat over the eyes. They're known as gonks. Am I the only one that didn't know what it was? I have no idea. Anyway, Dave declared himself king of the gonks. Matt Dyson still reeling it was not a leg of lamb that he was going to carry home on his bike somehow. Dave Berry Breakfast Show, back from 6 o'clock tomorrow morning. Will there be gonks? I have no idea. I've got no idea.

0: an indie disco anthem, courtesy of the Black Keys. Is it one of those songs that I regret playing this late at night? Because, you know, with all due respect, right, with all due respect, that song is going to be in your head until you fall asleep. So for that, I apologise. Only a little bit, though, because it's still a really good song. It's going to be in my head as well. Maybe you'll even dream about it. Blur on the way on Absolute Radio. Let's do maybe the biggest... Is it the biggest guitar hit of around 2004, 2005? It's in the top three.
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5: 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Almost a whisper, isn't it? 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

I went on this whole deep dive about Green Day the other day because, I mean, I know it sounds quite obvious, but maybe it isn't to some people, because Green Day's American Idiot, the record from 2004, obviously catapulted them to, you know, around the world to being this stratospheric band. But it's not as if they were a small band before that. No, they were still a very big band, releasing, you know, amazing records like Dookie, you know, Insomniac. They actually released this record before American Idiot called Warning that was a little bit different because it was like an acoustic record, and maybe it split the fan base a little bit. So they had to sort of like go back and realize, you know, who do we want to be? What do we want to create? And they created American Idiot and did pretty well for themselves. Still sounding just as fresh now, by the way. Over 20 years later, too. It's Absolute Radio, where real music matters.

0: Say it in hushed tones, but we're going to make it to Tuesday, you know. We're going to do it. It's not that long away. And in fact, in the first 20 minutes of your Tuesday, let's do something from Lightning Seeds, shall we? Do some James Bay, plus new music from a Smith.
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1: 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All right, welcome to Tuesday. I'm Jay Lawrence. Let's do something from James Bay in a moment. Brand new music from Ace Smith is to come as well. After Lion Seats, it's Pure.

0: sounds which matter.
1: 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The delivery guy carefully placing a parcel on your step. He's done it again.
0: And real music.
1: That matters too.

Roll to me, Delamitri. You're on the night shift tonight, or maybe you just want something a little bit different to listen to. Maybe like an interview, a lovely conversation. Now, what about Danielle Perry speaking to the brilliant Johnny Marr, who was in Sunday Night Music Club at the weekend, talking about the release of his brand new record, The Age of Everything, which, by the way, it's out now. First studio album in, like, 4 years. So he was talking about how, like, you know, performing the brand new songs live on tour, how it feels and what it means to him. The legend that is Johnny Marr. Sunday Night Music Club with Danielle Perry. It's available now in our Rayo app. New music from him. It's time.

Hey, just a little heads up, by the way, if you are getting married, you're engaged, you're planning a wedding right now, don't do what I do and just send an email to your wedding DJ and just assume that they've read it and that they're going to, in fact, honour your request to play something from the vaccines. No, bring it up with them right at the start and say, hey, you, Mr. DJ, please make sure you play the vaccines if you wanna. Make sure you say please, though, because you never know, they might get annoyed. Vaccines, if you wanna, it's Absolute Radio, where real music matters.

0: 9 to 5 every single weekday, we don't do any repeats. It's quite a thing, isn't it? It's quite a thing. We quite like it. We don't repeat any songs. We call it the No Repeat Guarantee. And of course, it's back at 9 a.m. right here on Absolute Radio. Brand new music from Kings of Leon on the way. Let's do some Bowie first.
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big song, which sounds good in summer, but also in winter, because it reminds you that, you know, it can be sunny again. Let's see some new music from Kings of Leon, who have announced their return to the UK. Two shows next July at the O2 in London. So the thing is, right, is they are celebrating the release of their brand new album, which is out in November. It's called Oh My Beloved, or Oh My Beloved. I'm not sure which. Tickets are on sale to those shows this Friday, 9:30, absoluteradio.co.uk/tickets. Chances are you'll hear this one live. Brand new music from Kings of Leon, My Whole World.

0: That's it from me, AJ Lawrence. Lovely to be back with you. I'll be returning at 10 PM tonight with half an hour's worth of big indie disco anthems to start the show. So I will see you then. Look forward to it. It'll be fun, won't it? You've got Dave Berry on the breakfast show from 6, as per. But Dan Noble is not on the night shift. No, he's on his holidays, isn't he? You've got Shep up next. And in the first 20 minutes of the show, he's got something from James and brand new music from a band that just came in and did a session for us.
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I've got the Specials and Ghost Town to play very soon. James and Born of Frustration as well on the other side of Ash. 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